tickets to give away all this week. I'm giving away one pair a day between 3:30 and 5. That's when we are 90 minutes commercial free on Mix 100. Your next chance happens tomorrow. Up with it.

mad at Big Rob because he went to go see the Backstreet Boys at the Sphere in Vegas twice this year. Yeah, he just came back from another trip today. Here's the Backstreet Boys with Bottle Up on Mix. Mm-hmm.

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1: Yeah, tell it to my bank account. 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

0: Yeah, it's your chance to call in and give your opinion about one of our listener dilemmas. I changed his name to Sniff because Sniff has a fat stack of cash in his bank account. But it was all cash given to him after he graduated high school for college. His friends and family want him to go to college. He's a couple years out of high school now. He's like, I still don't know what I want to do. I don't want to waste the money on college, but man, I want a nose job because I hate my nose. And the question on the table is, should he spend the money on college or the nose job? I think the text of the day goes to Zach. He wrote in and said, forget the job. I'm just wondering, how bad is this guy's nose?
1: Oh, Zach,
0: you funny. All right, 303-691-1649. Here is Phil. Phil made it in. Good morning, sir.
2: Good morning. How's it going?
0: Well, we're super dupes.

that's it for me. I'm going to go. Nina Blanco is next. And in case you didn't hear the big news, she's got sold out Tame Impala tickets. She's going to be giving away between 3:30 and 5 as we are commercial free. So listen to win from Mix 1.

0: you in a while.
1: I know. I've been looking for you. I can't find you, man.
0: I mean, I'm
1: know
0: here.
1: You're everywhere.
0: Same time everywhere. Every day. I'm here.
1: I know. You're everywhere.
0: Chris, I'm in a nostalgic mood. When learning to drive, what was a little oopsie that you made back in the day?
1: Trying to figure out the pedals. So I would hit the accelerator when it should have been the brake.
0: Oh, no.
1: And I did it with my brother in the car, and he never drove with me again.
0: He's like, one and done, never again.
1: Yeah, because I almost crashed. That was the very first time, I think, when I had my permit. But that's the one that stuck with me forever.
0: Oh,
1: for
0: my
1: sure.
0: Gosh, that's scary. Well, wait, have you figured it out since then?
1: A little bit.
0: Oh, come on.

more tickets to see Tame Impala's sold-out show at Ball Arena tomorrow during our 90-minute commercial-free between 3:30 and 5. That's tomorrow on Mix 100.